Ladies and gents, this is the moment you've waited for. 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And buried in your bones, there's an ache that you can't ignore. Taking your breath, stealing your mind, and all.

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1: Somos Sonidos de tu Ciudad.

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Ladies and gents, this is the moment you've waited for. You've been searching in the dark, your sweat soaking through the floor. And buried in your bones, there's an ache that you can't ignore. Taking your breath, stealing.

South party, we can do what we want. It's South party, we can say what we want. It's South party, we can love what we want. We can kiss who we want, we can screw what we want.